Programming on River West Radio is made possible with support from Karen Beaumont. Karen is a regular contributor to the OWL program on River West Radio. She is an organist whose YouTube channel, Karen Beaumont Organist, showcases the distinctive pipe organ at St. Hedwig's on the corner of Brady and Humboldt.

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0: documentary world.
1: You guys do it?

0: Miss Virginia whispered to her neighbors on the sofa, "That poor young little thing over yonder, scared out of his wits. Somebody's got to do something for him or he'll run home."
1: Go on, yeah. Run along, man.

Thank you.

0: From London, this is Democracy Now!
1: What we are demanding is that the rental market be regulated because rents are unaffordable and people simply cannot afford them. There are abuses taking place that can leave vulnerable people out on the street, such as Mari Carmen, an 87-year-old woman with a disability who has no alternative housing.

0: disputes now, as you've seen, for example, between Anthropic and the Pentagon, because the Pentagon doesn't own the technology. They don't control it.
1: So in this part of the interview, we're going to do a part two, but what did Trump's presidency mean for the relationship between Silicon Valley and the U.S. military industry? You write in the New York Times, for tech companies, the personality of the person occupying the White House are less important than the person's willingness to buy what Silicon Valley is offering.
0: So what I mean by that is that, you know, it's not that people don't have real beliefs, real ideas, and real ideals. I don't want to discount sort of individual agency, but Silicon Valley as a whole, you know, we're all determined by our economic and operating environment. And that was the point of the Steve Jobs story. Like, yes, he was in some ways a figure of the counterculture, but when it meant the survival of his company, he was perfectly willing to work with the CIA. He gave lectures at the CIA. He was willing to work with national security. And it's the same thing with tech billionaires now. It may have their own political beliefs, left or right, but they know that it's more about what is the administration going to do for them. President Obama was very good in many ways for Silicon Valley. He was supportive of Silicon Valley. There were a lot of personal links between people going in and out of the administration. He was supportive of privatized space travel. Biden administration, less good for Silicon Valley. So Trump has done two things. He's sort of supercharged this relationship between government and Silicon Valley. But he's also demonstrated, when you saw how in 2016, Peter Thiel was this outlier supporting Trump, and then you get to the current administration and you have these tech leaders showing up for dinner, praising Trump for his leadership, sort of going like supplicants, saying what they're going to do for the U.S. economy. You know, it's hard to say what they believe or don't believe, but at the end of the day, they're going to do what's good for their businesses, and that's what they're demonstrating.
1: Sharon Weinberger, we're going to thank you for being with us. We're going to continue this interview, post online at Democracy Now! We're going to talk about how artificial intelligence is transforming warfare from targeting software to autonomous drones. That does it for our show. Sharon Weinberger is author of Valley of Death, How Big Tech is Fueling the Future of War. I'll see folks in Lewis, outside Brighton, tonight at 8 o'clock, then tomorrow in Copenhagen at the Grand Theater, and then in Berlin at Spore. Check our website at democracynow.org. I'm Amy Goodman from London.
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7: From the New Arts and Media Studios in Milwaukee, I'm Charles Purcell. This is The Log. Okay, the AI situation, of course, is moving rapidly. The Hugging Face incident, there now have been countless stories. We keep hearing new stories every day about rogue AI agents hacking the internet, acting autonomously, acting mischievously, acting dangerously, far and beyond the intentions of the designers and the technicians conducting these tests. So I want to talk a little bit about how you and I, lay people, should be thinking about this. All right, so there were warnings to the United Nations from a couple of the AI CEOs. They're begging to be regulated. But before I get into this, I have no expertise in any of this. None of us do. There's a small handful of people on the planet can really wrap their minds around

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2: Hi, friends, and welcome to OWL on the Air. OWL stands for Older, Wiser, Local, and this is your host, Amy Therese. OWL is a public service program created by the Jazz Gallery Center for the Arts here in the lovely River West neighborhood of Milwaukee, Wisconsin. The OWL program's sole purpose is to entertain, educate, and enrich the lives of older adults, roughly 50 and up, with a wide variety of topics, such as art, literature, music, science, history, wellness, safety, and philosophy, just to name a few. And we are funded in part by Bader Philanthropies, so always a big thank you to Bader for their continued generosity and support, as well as a big thank you to River West Radio for allowing us to stay together in this very special way on the air. And today, friends, we are back with another beautiful literature and music compilation put together by Karen Beaumont. And this one is about the poetry of Ariel Herbert. And the lineup starts like this. La Nube del Giorno più Nera for clarinet, voice, and piano by Carlotta Ferrari. Cheap Magic. London Bridge for harp by Carson Kuman. Our Book of Delights, Eve of the Day, for saxophone and organ by Thomas Aberg. The Inventors, Toy Cannon, for toy piano by Carlotta Ferrari and performed by Karen Beaumont. Heirlooms, As If Everything Was a Miracle, written and performed by Karen Beaumont.

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Listen to a little Mr. Fudd's party compared to what? I'll be right back at you.

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This is Ursi at the helm, just kind of rocking it for a little bit until we get some technical things taken care of and Jules will be right.

Christ. When they murdered our sister, I got in their face. And when they murdered our brother,

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Let's get into it.

looked up the words that were the opposite of supreme. As in Supreme Court. Inferior. Court. Lowly. Court. Insignificant. Court. Insignificant. Court. Insignificant. Court.

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Ponder existence, lamented through the soul. Live and direct in the studio, complete with sound effects as per usual. Life is crazy, but it's also beautiful.

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Actually, I've never yodeled at a show before. One time I did, just to prove a point that I could do it, and I did it. End of story. Yes, indeed.

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But I don't know, somewhere in there, like a few years ago, I started making trappy type beats, and I'm still bringing my, I guess, elevative underground hip hop style with it. So it's like a combination. It's just interesting how we as humans evolve and change our perspective and grow and level up. That's the name of this episode. I think it's gonna be called Level Up. 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Just that? Boom. Okay.

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I have young people in my family, and they're very fond of me, and I'm very fond of them. And I just want to be an example to the young people in my family. I'm talking about unity. I honestly believe that without unity, we have nothing. I'm going to keep on talking about this subject. My name is Ricky Alexander, and this is In Search of Relationship.

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